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0: Good morning, just gone 6 o'clock on your Friday, August 14th. How you doing? My name is Eddie. I'll be with you all the way till 10. It is finally the weekend. I've got Missy Elliott with Work It on the way, but up first, The Script with Superheroes. Get up, get up, get up. Oh,
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0: That song, funny enough, is not older than I am. Go figure. Missy Elliott, Work It on Love 107.1. Good morning. How you doing? I'm Eddie. I got Josh Ross on the way with this. Hate How You Look. What kind of song name is that? That's on the way. But before that, I've got Malcolm Todd with Earrings. I love it. It's such a good song. These are on the way for you right here on Love 107.1.
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1: 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Good morning. I'm Eddie. I've got Rihanna here with Calvin Harris. We Found Love. I can't believe this song's all the way from 2011.

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1: 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Traffic.
2: Good morning, I'm Eddie. Taking a look at the roads right now. E311 from Sharjah to Dubai is kind of slow moving at the moment. The traffic starts just before city center Zahia and kind of goes on right before city center.

0: From Sharjah to Dubai is kind of slow moving at the moment. The traffic starts just before city center Zahia and kind of goes on right before city center Murdif. And after that, around Al Barqa 1, it fizzles out. No more traffic down there. E11, not a lot of congestion as you would expect it at this time. But still, there's a bit of slow moving traffic here and there along as you go from Al Khan towards Dubai. If there's anything I missed out on, 7001 is the SMS. Get in touch only if it's absolutely safe to do so.
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3: All right, we've got easygoing traffic on E11 as you're heading from Sharjah to Dubai. There's not much traffic to report at this time, honestly. E311 kind of slow moving from around city center Zahia in Sharjah all the way towards city center Murdif in Dubai. Beirut Street kind of slow moving off the intersection of Baghdad Street. Aside from that, not much else to report. I will be looking clear as well as the rest of Dubai. If there's anything I've missed out on, 7001 is the SMS. Get in touch only if it's absolutely safe to do so.
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1: As the mercury rises, keep an eye on the weather to stay cool.
2: Good morning, I'm Eddie. Today's going to be hazy and hot with highs of 45 degrees Celsius. We'll experience wind gusts up to 11 kilometers per hour. Humidity sits at 34%, and tonight's going to be hazy and very warm with lows of 33 degrees Celsius.
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4: BBC News with Neil Nunes. US Democratic lawmakers are sounding the alarm over poor conditions aboard the USS Abraham Lincoln, an aircraft carrier on a lengthy Middle East deployment, calling reports of supply shortages, plumbing failures, and mental health strain unacceptable. They are demanding immediate answers and action from military leaders. The UN has expressed concern over Yemen returning to full-scale civil war. The US Treasury Secretary Scott Bessent has threatened to subject Iran to economic isolation like the world has never seen before. It comes after the Defense Secretary Pete Hegseth said the US was prepared to maintain its naval blockade of Iran indefinitely. Scientists in Australia have developed a new immunization strategy that could one day prevent malaria by transforming future mosquito bites into booster shots. Researchers say it could pave the way for successful human vaccines capable of generating long-lasting immune memory. Police in Japan say 4 people have died in flood waters after unprecedented heavy rainfall in Chiba Prefecture. Tokyo issued a maximum level alert for landslides and evacuation orders for more than 400,000 people. Latvia's armed forces say Allied fighter jets have shot down a drone that entered Latvian airspace near the border with Russia and Belarus. Residents were warned to stay indoors because of the threat. And police in Brazil have recovered 8 works by the French artist Henri Matisse that were stolen last year near Sao Paulo. The paintings are valued at around $200,000. BBC World News.
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0: Just gone 7 a.m. on your Friday. How you doing? I'm Eddie. I'll be with you all the way till 10. Finally, I got to see The Odyssey yesterday, and I need to tell you all about it. No spoilers, though. I mean, you probably haven't seen it. Let's be honest. I've got Adele on the way up first in sync with Bye Bye Bye. We gotta
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0: Where's Adele? Where is Adele? I need more music. I need better music than what's out there right now. I need Adele to come back. This song is 11 years old. We need more Adele on Earth. Let's be honest. On the way, I've got the Kid Laroi with this. It feels like COVID, you know? But on the way, I've got this as well.
1: You take my life.
0: Yes.
1: Just for the thrill. Just
0: listen to the whole thing. Sienna, Spiro, Die on This Hill, right here on Love 107.1. That's on the way for you, but up first, I've got some updates for you on the Click Next.
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0: Good morning. My name is Eddie, and starting with entertainment, Travis Kelce has broken his silence on the wedding. Speaking at Kansas City Chiefs training camp, the NFL star called his marriage to Taylor Swift the best night of my life, and then made a point of thanking whoever made sure the AC was working during a New York City heat wave. The private ceremony was held at Madison Square Garden, and Kelce kept it brief, but clearly had no complaints. And over to some local news, as the Dubai Fitness Challenge is back for its 10th edition, running from October 31st to November 29th. The citywide month of movement features the iconic Dubai Run, Dubai Ride, stand-up paddle, and yoga events, alongside thousands of classes and activations across the Emirate. Since it launched in 2017, more than 16 million people have taken part. 1 month, 30 minutes a day. Mark it in your calendar. And last but not least, another new bridge opens in Dubai today. A 500-meter two-lane crossing linking the World Trade Center and One Central to the Zabil Palace Street intersection, cutting travel time from 10 minutes to 2. It's part of the 633 million dirham Al-Mustaqbal Street development project, which will ultimately expand the street from 3 to 4 lanes in each direction, increasing road capacity by 33%, and brings journey time down from 13 to 6. Big improvements coming to that corridor. And that's your Click.
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0: The Kid Laroi and Justin Bieber with Stay on Love 107.1. Good morning, my name is Eddie. Yesterday, finally, after months, I got the tickets to go and see The Odyssey. And here's the thing, I leave work at 10 a.m. and that is the benefit of leaving work at 10 a.m. The cinemas are usually empty at that time. Perfect seating, IMAX, went in at 11 a.m. and watched the whole movie, got out, it was 4 p.m. Is it a long movie? Absolutely. Did I feel like it was long? Absolutely not. There's so much happening. You will not feel tired. All I'm saying is just go to the bathroom before so you don't even need to think about that part of it. After that, you're sorted. What an amazing movie. I absolutely loved it. If you're hearing this right now and if it's safe, go and get your tickets. Like, start booking your tickets right now. Nobody's awake. Nobody else is awake at this time. I mean, aside from people who are going to normal work. Just book it. Go and see it. It is totally worth it. One of the best movies out there. I laughed a couple times here and there, which I was not expecting for such like a serious movie. But hey, it's funny because if you think about it, Matt Damon is from Boston. The accent slips out here and there. That's all I will tell you. No more details for you. Here's Kellis with Trick Me on Love 107.1 next. Could I ask for
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1: Good morning, my name is Eddie, and starting with golf, as LIV Golf players have been warned that the season-ending team championship later this month is set to be cancelled. Tickets for the event in Michigan cannot now be purchased online, with LIV's official website stating both ground passes and hospitality passes are no longer available. As first reported by The Telegraph, next week's tournament in Indiana looks increasingly likely to be the final event in the 2026 campaign. And in football, Leicester City are looking to sell the club for more than £200 million, with its Thai owners, King Power, ready to leave after 16 years. The Foxes have had an 8-page sales booklet produced by a leading US investment bank to help offload the one-time Premier League title winners. And in tennis, Jan Troinski and Jack Draper were knocked out of the first round of the Cincinnati Open on Thursday as fellow Briton Cameron Norrie progressed. Troinski bowed out after a hard-fought contest with Argentina's Thiago Agustin Triante, with all three sets going to a tiebreak. Draper led 5-2 in the second set against Martin Landaluz, but the Spaniard won the next five games to clinch a 6-3, 7-5 victory. And last but not least, British number two Norrie was broken once as he lost a tight first set before recovering to beat Croatia's Dino Prijmic 3-6, 6-1, and 6-4. And that's your sports.
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9: Hey, good morning. How you doing? I'm Eddie, taking a look at the roads right now. E311's kind of busy at the moment. That's Sheikh Mohammed bin Zayed Road heading southbound. The traffic starts right after City Center Zahia. Very slow moving up until the Sharjah border. Kind of gets better, but then the traffic kind of stays as long as you're on E311. And then it stops existing. Like, the traffic just, you know, kind of fades away right around City Center Mertiv. Al Khail Road looking all right. Bit of congestion on E44. Al Khail Road just by Dubai Design District as you're coming from Ras Al Khor Road towards Al Khail Road. That little bit right there. Aside from that, there's nothing else I have here that I need to report. If there's anything I've missed out on, 7001 is the SMS. Get in touch only if it's absolutely safe to do so.
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1: Well, she started out in New York, you know, writing songs and doing backup vocals for other people. And then her debut album, this is the craziest part, her debut album produced 4 consecutive number one singles. I mean, including Vision of Love and Somebody. I've never heard of anybody else doing it like that. Then she had Fantasy, Always Be My Baby, and then We Belong Together, you know, just kind of showing off like her R&B side and different vocals. But then here's the thing, she's famous for her 5-octave vocal range. And then once she went head to head with a dolphin. She's defrosting right now because, I mean, she has more number one singles on the Billboard Hot 100 than any other solo artist. And All I Want for Christmas? Any guesses who I'm talking about here?
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3: As the mercury rises, keep an eye on the weather to stay cool.
4: Good morning, I'm Eddie. Today's going to be hazy and hot with highs of 45 degrees Celsius. We'll experience wind gusts up to 11 kilometers per hour. Humidity sits at 34%, and tonight's going to be hazy and very warm with lows of 33 degrees Celsius.
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2: BBC News with Neil Nunes. US Democratic lawmakers are sounding the alarm over poor conditions aboard the USS Abraham Lincoln, an aircraft carrier on a lengthy Middle East deployment, calling reports of supply shortages, plumbing failures, and mental health strain unacceptable. They are demanding immediate answers and action from military leaders. The UN has expressed concern over Yemen returning to full-scale civil war. The US Treasury Secretary Scott Bessent has threatened to subject Iran to economic isolation like the world has never seen before. It comes after the Defense Secretary Pete Hegseth said the US was prepared to maintain its naval blockade of Iran indefinitely. Scientists in Australia have developed a new immunization strategy that could one day prevent malaria by transforming future mosquito bites into booster shots. Researchers say it could pave the way for successful human vaccines capable of generating long-lasting immune memory. Police in Japan say 4 people have died in floodwaters after unprecedented heavy rainfall in Chiba Prefecture. Tokyo issued a maximum level alert for landslides and evacuation orders for more than 400,000 people. Latvia's armed forces say Allied fighter jets have shot down a drone that entered Latvian airspace near the border with Russia and Belarus. Residents were warned to stay indoors because of the threat. And police in Brazil have recovered 8 works by the French artist Henri Matisse that were stolen last year near Sao Paulo. The paintings are valued at around $200,000. BBC World News.
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0: Good morning, just gone 8 o'clock. I mean, it's a couple minutes after 8. Hope you're having a great day. My name is Eddie. I'll be with you all the way till 10. On the way, I've got the lady who is currently under, you know, investigation for fraud. I mean, she's been accused of fraud. I'll tell you who that is. It's Selena Gomez. Stick around for that. I'll tell you what's happening. Up first, though, LaRue with Bulletproof.
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0: Selena Gomez and Rima with Calm Down on Love 107.1. Good morning. My name is Eddie. And yeah, she's in hot water right now. She's in the hot seat because her and her mental health startup have been accused of fraud. So in 2021, she came up with the concept of Wondermind, you know, an app to kind of just calm you down and help you through your mental fitness. 2021, we really needed it. Back then, COVID, this, that, that. That's not the point. The point is, there are five investors out there who put $1.2 million into it, and they're like, well, you know, nothing happened because they were promised, oh yeah, we're gonna like do brand partnership with huge companies like JP Morgan. There's gonna be celebrity cover stories. There's gonna be huge partnerships. And one of the investors is like, but dude, the app is not even up. It's 2026, and ooh, they're like, maybe she used the money on herself. I don't know what to say to that. If I'm being honest, I think it's absolutely insane to fraud people, but it would be really interesting to see what happens. Am I hoping to see something juicy? Yes. Do I hope anything bad happens? Absolutely not. So, I've got Beyoncé on the way with this one. Remember this? 2022. She could have been on the, you know, Wondermind app as an ambassador. Who knows? She's a strong lady. But before her, I've got another strong lady. Taylor Swift with I Knew It, I Knew You on the way as well. Up first, though, I've got some updates for you on the Click Next. Could I ask for
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0: Good morning. My name is Eddie, and starting with entertainment, Travis Kelce has broken his silence on the wedding. Speaking at Kansas City Chiefs training camp, the NFL star called his marriage to Taylor Swift the best night of my life, and then made a point of thanking whoever made sure the AC was working during a New York City heat wave. The private ceremony was held at Madison Square Garden, and Kelce kept it brief, but clearly had no complaints. And over to some local news, as the Dubai Fitness Challenge is back for its 10th edition. Running from October 31st to November 29th, the citywide month of movement features the iconic Dubai Run, Dubai Ride, stand-up paddle, and yoga events, alongside thousands of classes and activations across the Emirate. Since it launched in 2017, more than 16 million people have taken part. 1 month, 30 minutes a day, mark it in your calendar. And last but not least, another new bridge opens in Dubai today, a 500-meter two-lane crossing linking the World Trade Center and One Central to the Zabil Palace Street intersection, cutting travel time from 10 minutes to 2. It's part of the 633 million dirham Al Mustaqbal Street development project, which will ultimately expand the street from 3 to 4 lanes in each direction, increasing road capacity by 33%, and brings journey time down from 13 to 6. Big improvements coming to that corridor. And that's your Click.
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I'm about to go. Take off the clothes.

Beyonce with Break My Soul on Love 107.1. Good morning. I'm Eddie. I'm a bit of a coffee snob. How expensive is too expensive for like a 250-gram bag of beans? Because something happened yesterday which kind of really made me think maybe I'm spending too much money on coffee. Or actually, on the other hand, I'm not spending enough money on coffee. Let me know. 0555-661-071. What's the most you would pay for a 250-gram bag of beans? Here's Destiny's Child with Independent Woman, Part 1.

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is In My Blood on Love 107.1. Good morning, I'm Eddie, and I'm trying to figure out how much is too much for a 250 gram bag of beans of coffee. Not just your normal beans. And I've got a few messages here on our WhatsApp number, 0555-66-1071. Ahmed says, I usually spend about 85 dirhams for 250 grams. 85 dirham is like slightly on the upper side for me. That I understand. Lily here says 75. I've got Joe saying 65. Joe, where do you get your coffee from? I need to see where that is from. Yesterday, I was at a nice little coffee shop. They've got different sort of bags, you know, different taste profiles, different origins, all that sort of stuff. So I decided to, you know, buy a couple of bags of beans. And I took one and I took another one. So they look great. I go up to the cashier and the gentleman goes, 345. I'm like, excuse me? He goes, yeah, 345. I'm like, sorry, wait, no, hold on. They cannot be right. What's happening? He's like, oh, yeah, sorry. This is 45.

dirhams? I'm like, yeah, you know, the maple and all that. And he goes, this is 300 dirhams. I'm like, yeah, let's put that back on the shelf, please. He's like, you sure, sir? It's great. I'm like, dude, I don't care how great the coffee is. 300 dirhams for 250 grams of coffee is crazy to me. However, if you do the math, which I will not do here myself because I suck at math, it probably is a cost-effective thing to do. 300 dirhams, that's what, about 10 cups of coffee? I'm not looking forward to spending 300 dirhams on just the beans itself. Would you have spent 300 dirhams? I mean, I don't know how great the beans are, but 300 dirhams is a bit much for me. 0555-661-071. Let me know.

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0: 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Traffic.
3: Taking a look at the roads across Dubai right now, kind of slow moving from Sharjah to Dubai on E311. The traffic starts just around city center Zahia, going all the way towards Al Warqa 1. Beirut Street slow moving, that's D62 towards the airport tunnel, and also on the intersection of Baghdad Street, which merges on to E311 heading southbound towards Dubai. E11 slow moving as well as you come from Al Khan in Sharjah, then goes all the way towards Dubai Police General Headquarters and also the Dubai International Airport. If there's anything I've missed out on, 7001 is the SMS. Please get in touch only if it's absolutely safe to do so. Drive safe.
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if you want to, stare if you want to, but I got to party. I'm up in the party. I'm glad that I got you, and it's alright. You got you a partner, and cut up.

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0: As the mercury rises, keep an eye on the weather to stay cool.
3: Good morning, I'm Eddie. Today's going to be hazy and hot with highs of 45 degrees Celsius. We'll experience wind gusts up to 11 kilometers per hour. Humidity sits at 34%, and tonight's going to be hazy and very warm with lows of 33 degrees Celsius.
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maybe that's a sign for me to go and binge watch all of the James Bond movies this weekend. Who knows? Where am I going to watch it? I don't know. Whatever subscription that I've got. That was Tina Turner with Golden Eye on Love 107.1. How you doing? I'm Eddie. Lil Nas X and Billy Ray Cyrus on the way. But here's Ja Rule and Ashanti with Always On Time.

0: Feel the love across the UAE. All day, all day. This is Love 107.1. We ensure good news in just 1 minute with insurancemarket.ae. 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
1: BBC News with Neil Nunes. US Democratic lawmakers are sounding the alarm over poor conditions aboard the USS Abraham Lincoln, an aircraft carrier on a lengthy Middle East deployment, calling reports of supply shortages, plumbing failures, and mental health strain unacceptable. They are demanding immediate answers and action from military leaders. The UN has expressed concern over Yemen returning to full-scale civil war. The US Treasury Secretary Scott Bessent has threatened to subject Iran to economic isolation like the world has never seen before. It comes after the Defense Secretary Pete Hegseth said the US was prepared to maintain its naval blockade of Iran indefinitely. Scientists in Australia have developed a new immunization strategy that could one day prevent malaria by transforming future mosquito bites into booster shots. Researchers say it could pave the way for successful human vaccines capable of generating long-lasting immune memory. Police in Japan say four people have died in floodwaters after unprecedented heavy rainfall in Chiba Prefecture. Tokyo issued a maximum level alert for landslides and evacuation orders for more than 400,000 people. Latvia's armed forces say Allied fighter jets have shot down a drone that entered Latvian airspace near the border with Russia and Belarus. Residents were warned to stay indoors because of the threat. And police in Brazil have recovered 8 works by the French artist Henri Matisse that were stolen last year near São Paulo. The paintings are valued at around $200,000. BBC World News.
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0: Good morning. What's up? I'm Eddie. I'll be with you all the way till 10. Happy Friday. How is your day looking? Are you doing a little half day today? I am, because, you know, I finished work at 10. Ha, it feels great. Tiny Tempa and Eric Turner with Written in the Stars on the way up. First, though, a song that I absolutely loved back in 2013, Katy Perry with Roar.
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0: Written in the Stars on Love 107.1. Good morning, I'm Eddie, and on the way, I have my absolute favorite artist of all time. I'm so happy for this, Chapel Roan with this. Yes! Good Luck Baby is on the way to you, but before that, Martin Garrix and U2 with this. This feels like it would play in a TV series, maybe Ted Lasso, who knows? These are on the way, but before that, I've got some updates for you on The Click Next. Could I ask for something more?
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0: Good morning, my name is Eddie, and starting with entertainment, Travis Kelce has broken his silence on the wedding. Speaking at Kansas City Chiefs training camp, the NFL star called his marriage to Taylor Swift the best night of my life, and then made a point of thanking whoever made sure the AC was working during a New York City heat wave. The private ceremony was held at Madison Square Garden, and Kelce kept it brief, but clearly had no complaints. And over to some local news, as the Dubai Fitness Challenge is back for its 10th edition, running from October 31st to November 29th. The citywide month of movement features the iconic Dubai Run, Dubai Ride, stand-up paddle, and yoga events, alongside thousands of classes and activations across the Emirate. Since it launched in 2017, more than 16 million people have taken part. 1 month, 30 minutes a day, mark it in your calendar. And last but not least, another new bridge opens in Dubai today, a 500-meter two-lane crossing linking the World Trade Center and One Central to the Zabil Palace Street intersection, cutting travel time from 10 minutes to 2. It's part of the 633 million dirham Al-Mustaqbal Street development project, which will ultimately expand the street from 3 to 4 lanes in each direction, increasing road capacity by 33%, and brings journey time down from 13 to 6. Big improvements coming to that corridor. And that's your Click.
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0: Rome with Good Luck Babe right here on Love 107.1. Trust me when I tell you I was screaming the lyrics. Instagram's done something really interesting. I'll tell you after David Gray with Babylon, or as my friend used to call it, Babylon.
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1: Good morning, my name is Eddie, and starting with golf, as LIV golf players have been warned that the season-ending team championship later this month is set to be cancelled. Tickets for the event in Michigan cannot now be purchased online, with LIV's official website stating both ground passes and hospitality passes are no longer available. As first reported by The Telegraph, next week's tournament in Indiana looks increasingly likely to be the final event in the 2026 campaign. And in football, Leicester City are looking to sell the club for more than £200 million, but its Thai owners, King Power, ready to leave after 16 years. The Foxes have had an 8-page sales booklet produced by a leading US investment bank to help offload the one-time Premier League title winners. And in tennis, Jan Troinski and Jack Draper were knocked out of the first round of the Cincinnati Open on Thursday as fellow Briton Cameron Norrie progressed. Troinski bowed out after a hard-fought contest with Argentina's Thiago Agustin Triante, with all three sets going to a tiebreak. Draper led 5-2 in the second set against Martin Landaluz, but the Spaniard won the next five games to clinch a 6-3, 7-5 victory. And last but not least, British number two Norrie was broken once as he lost a tight first set before recovering to beat Croatia's Dino Prijmic 3-6, 6-1, and 6-4. And that's your sports.
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David Gray with Babylon on Love 107.1. Good morning, I'm Eddie, and Instagram's gone and done it. They've made the biggest change in the last 10 years for the first time in the past decade. They've just changed their font. Yeah, so if you go to Instagram right now, if it's safe to do so, I don't know if you're driving or not, and if you've updated it last night or if it's on auto update, the text that says Instagram on top of the app when you open the app is just different. That's it. It's basically the same thing, but it's more like minimalistic and more corporate. But then the S is more like, ooh, you know, it's still sexy. It's the old Instagram. Does it make a difference? Not really. I just want less ad reels, and that's about it, right?

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1: Back into time. Back into time.
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4: Good morning, I'm Eddie. We've got slow moving traffic on E311, very slow. As you get closer to the Dubai Sharjah border, the traffic starts around the city center Zahia. After that, kind of slows down, but then it starts to kind of fizzle out as you get closer towards Al Warqa 1. Parallel to that, we have Beirut Street, very slow moving towards the airport tunnel and also towards E311 through Baghdad Street. What I have here is E11, very slow moving as well from Al Khan towards the Dubai Police General HQ. Ras Al Khor Road looking all right. However, that bit where it connects with Al Khail Road just by Dubai Design District, it's kind of slow moving at the moment, opposite of Shoba Heartland. And what else do I have here is a bit of congestion, just a bit, nothing serious, around Dubai Hills heading southbound. If there's anything I've missed out on, 7001 is the SMS. Get in touch only if it's absolutely safe to do so. Drive safe.
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3: As the mercury rises, keep an eye on the weather to stay cool.
4: Good morning, I'm Eddie. Today's going to be hazy and hot with highs of 45 degrees Celsius. We'll experience wind gusts up to 11 kilometers per hour. Humidity sits at 34%, and tonight's going to be hazy and very warm with lows of 33 degrees Celsius.
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J Balvin with I Like It on Love 107.1. Good morning, I'm Eddie. Hope you have a lovely weekend. I've got Paul Russell with Lil Boothang on the way. Here's J Lo up first though with Get Right, right here on Love 107.1.

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4: BBC News with Neil Nunes. US Democratic lawmakers are sounding the alarm over poor conditions aboard the USS Abraham Lincoln, an aircraft carrier on a lengthy Middle East deployment, calling reports of supply shortages, plumbing failures, and mental health strain unacceptable. They are demanding immediate answers and action from military leaders. The UN has expressed concern over Yemen returning to full-scale civil war. The US Treasury Secretary Scott Bessent has threatened to subject Iran to economic isolation like the world has never seen before. It comes after the Defense Secretary Pete Hegseth said the US was prepared to maintain its naval blockade of Iran indefinitely. Scientists in Australia have developed a new immunization strategy that could one day prevent malaria by transforming future mosquito bites into booster shots. Researchers say it could pave the way for successful human vaccines capable of generating long-lasting immune memory. Police in Japan say 4 people have died in floodwaters after unprecedented heavy rainfall in Chiba Prefecture. Tokyo issued a maximum level alert for landslides and evacuation orders for more than 400,000 people. Latvia's armed forces say Allied fighter jets have shot down a drone that entered Latvian airspace near the border with Russia and Belarus. Residents were warned to stay indoors because of the threat. And police in Brazil have recovered 8 works by the French artist Henri Matisse that were stolen last year near São Paulo. The paintings are valued at around $200,000. BBC World News.
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5: BBC News with Neil Nunes. US Democratic lawmakers are sounding the alarm over poor conditions aboard the USS Abraham Lincoln, an aircraft carrier on a lengthy Middle East deployment, calling reports of supply shortages, plumbing failures, and mental health strain unacceptable. They are demanding immediate answers and action from military leaders. The UN has expressed concern over Yemen returning to full-scale civil war. The US Treasury Secretary Scott Bessent has threatened to subject Iran to economic isolation like the world has never seen before. It comes after the Defense Secretary Pete Hegseth said the US was prepared to maintain its naval blockade of Iran indefinitely. Scientists in Australia have developed a new immunization strategy that could one day prevent malaria by transforming future mosquito bites into booster shots. Researchers say it could pave the way for successful human vaccines capable of generating long-lasting immune memory. Police in Japan say four people have died in floodwaters after unprecedented heavy rainfall in Chiba Prefecture. Tokyo issued a maximum level alert for landslides and evacuation orders for more than 400,000 people. Latvia's armed forces say Allied fighter jets have shot down a drone that entered Latvian airspace near the border with Russia and Belarus. Residents were warned to stay indoors because of the threat. And police in Brazil have recovered 8 works by the French artist Henri Matisse that were stolen last year near Sao Paulo. The paintings are valued at around $200,000. BBC World News.
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2: BBC News with Neil Nunes. US Democratic lawmakers are sounding the alarm over poor conditions aboard the USS Abraham Lincoln, an aircraft carrier on a lengthy Middle East deployment, calling reports of supply shortages, plumbing failures, and mental health strain unacceptable. They are demanding immediate answers and action from military leaders. The UN has expressed concern over Yemen returning to full-scale civil war. The US Treasury Secretary Scott Bessent has threatened to subject Iran to economic isolation like the world has never seen before. It comes after the Defense Secretary Pete Hegseth said the US was prepared to maintain its naval blockade of Iran indefinitely. Scientists in Australia have developed a new immunization strategy that could one day prevent malaria by transforming future mosquito bites into booster shots. Researchers say it could pave the way for successful human vaccines capable of generating long-lasting immune memory. Police in Japan say four people have died in floodwaters after unprecedented heavy rainfall in Chiba Prefecture. Tokyo issued a maximum level alert for landslides and evacuation orders for more than 400,000 people. Latvia's armed forces say Allied fighter jets have shot down a drone that entered Latvian airspace near the border with Russia and Belarus. Residents were warned to stay indoors because of the threat. And police in Brazil have recovered 8 works by the French artist Henri Matisse that were stolen last year near Sao Paulo. The paintings are valued at around $200,000. BBC World News.
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4: BBC News with Neil Nunes. US Democratic lawmakers are sounding the alarm over poor conditions aboard the USS Abraham Lincoln, an aircraft carrier on a lengthy Middle East deployment, calling reports of supply shortages, plumbing failures, and mental health strain unacceptable. They are demanding immediate answers and action from military leaders. The UN has expressed concern over Yemen returning to full-scale civil war. The US Treasury Secretary Scott Bessent has threatened to subject Iran to economic isolation like the world has never seen before. It comes after the Defense Secretary Pete Hegseth said the US was prepared to maintain its naval blockade of Iran indefinitely. Scientists in Australia have developed a new immunization strategy that could one day prevent malaria by transforming future mosquito bites into booster shots. Researchers say it could pave the way for successful human vaccines capable of generating long-lasting immune memory. Police in Japan say 4 people have died in floodwaters after unprecedented heavy rainfall in Chiba Prefecture. Tokyo issued a maximum level alert for landslides and evacuation orders for more than 400,000 people. Latvia's armed forces say Allied fighter jets have shot down a drone that entered Latvian airspace near the border with Russia and Belarus. Residents were warned to stay indoors because of the threat. And police in Brazil have recovered 8 works by the French artist Henri Matisse that were stolen last year near Sao Paulo. The paintings are valued at around $200,000. BBC World News.
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3: BBC News with Neil Nunes. US Democratic lawmakers are sounding the alarm over poor conditions aboard the USS Abraham Lincoln, an aircraft carrier on a lengthy Middle East deployment, calling reports of supply shortages, plumbing failures, and mental health strain unacceptable. They are demanding immediate answers and action from military leaders. The UN has expressed concern over Yemen returning to full-scale civil war. The US Treasury Secretary Scott Bessent has threatened to subject Iran to economic isolation like the world has never seen before. It comes after the Defense Secretary Pete Hegseth said the US was prepared to maintain its naval blockade of Iran indefinitely. Scientists in Australia have developed a new immunization strategy that could one day prevent malaria by transforming future mosquito bites into booster shots. Researchers say it could pave the way for successful human vaccines capable of generating long-lasting immune memory. Police in Japan say four people have died in floodwaters after unprecedented heavy rainfall in Chiba Prefecture. Tokyo issued a maximum level alert for landslides and evacuation orders for more than 400,000 people. Latvia's armed forces say Allied fighter jets have shot down a drone that entered Latvian airspace near the border with Russia and Belarus. Residents were warned to stay indoors because of the threat. And police in Brazil have recovered 8 works by the French artist Henri Matisse that were stolen last year near São Paulo. The paintings are valued at around $200,000. BBC World News.
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2: 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Yeah. Lately, I just want to show up and body some. Yeah. Always been a little mathematician. 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I've been moving too fast. Hard times don't last. Remember when cops are rats talking out my boy, you ain't with a.

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4: BBC News with Neil Nunes. US Democratic lawmakers are sounding the alarm over poor conditions aboard the USS Abraham Lincoln, an aircraft carrier on a lengthy Middle East deployment, calling reports of supply shortages, plumbing failures, and mental health strain unacceptable. They are demanding immediate answers and action from military leaders. The UN has expressed concern over Yemen returning to full-scale civil war. The US Treasury Secretary Scott Bessent has threatened to subject Iran to economic isolation like the world has never seen before. It comes after the Defense Secretary Pete Hegseth said the US was prepared to maintain its naval blockade of Iran indefinitely. Scientists in Australia have developed a new immunization strategy that could one day prevent malaria by transforming future mosquito bites into booster shots. Researchers say it could pave the way for successful human vaccines capable of generating long-lasting immune memory. Police in Japan say 4 people have died in floodwaters after unprecedented heavy rainfall in Chiba Prefecture. Tokyo issued a maximum level alert for landslides and evacuation orders for more than 400,000 people. Latvia's armed forces say Allied fighter jets have shot down a drone that entered Latvian airspace near the border with Russia and Belarus. Residents were warned to stay indoors because of the threat. And police in Brazil have recovered 8 works by the French artist Henri Matisse that were stolen last year near Sao Paulo. The paintings are valued at around $200,000. BBC World News.
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4: BBC News with Neil Nunes. U.S. Democratic lawmakers are sounding the alarm over poor conditions aboard the USS Abraham Lincoln, an aircraft carrier on a lengthy Middle East deployment, calling reports of supply shortages, plumbing failures, and mental health strain unacceptable. They are demanding immediate answers and action from military leaders. The UN has expressed concern over Yemen returning to full-scale civil war. The US Treasury Secretary Scott Bessent has threatened to subject Iran to economic isolation like the world has never seen before. It comes after the Defense Secretary Pete Hegseth said the US was prepared to maintain its naval blockade of Iran indefinitely. Scientists in Australia have developed a new immunization strategy that could one day prevent malaria by transforming future mosquito bites into booster shots. Researchers say it could pave the way for successful human vaccines capable of generating long-lasting immune memory. Police in Japan say four people have died in floodwaters after unprecedented heavy rainfall in Chiba Prefecture. Tokyo issued a maximum level alert for landslides and evacuation orders for more than 400,000 people. Latvia's armed forces say Allied fighter jets have shot down a drone that entered Latvian airspace near the border with Russia and Belarus. Residents were warned to stay indoors because of the threat. And police in Brazil have recovered 8 works by the French artist Henri Matisse that were stolen last year near São Paulo. The paintings are valued at around $200,000. BBC World News.
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1: It's Mr. 305 checking in for the remix. You know they had that 75 Street Brazil. Well, this year's gonna be called Gaiocho. Que hola, gata, que hola, omega. And this how we gonna do it. 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
2: BBC News with Neil Nunes. US Democratic lawmakers are sounding the alarm over poor conditions aboard the USS Abraham Lincoln, an aircraft carrier on a lengthy Middle East deployment, calling reports of supply shortages, plumbing failures, and mental health strain unacceptable. They are demanding immediate answers and action from military leaders. The UN has expressed concern over Yemen returning to full-scale civil war. The US Treasury Secretary Scott Bessent has threatened to subject Iran to economic isolation like the world has never seen before. It comes after the Defense Secretary Pete Hegseth said the US was prepared to maintain its naval blockade of Iran indefinitely. Scientists in Australia have developed a new immunization strategy that could one day prevent malaria by transforming future mosquito bites into booster shots. Researchers say it could pave the way for successful human vaccines capable of generating long-lasting immune memory. Police in Japan say 4 people have died in floodwaters after unprecedented heavy rainfall in Chiba Prefecture. Tokyo issued a maximum level alert for landslides and evacuation orders for more than 400,000 people. Latvia's armed forces say Allied fighter jets have shot down a drone that entered Latvian airspace near the border with Russia and Belarus. Residents were warned to stay indoors because of the threat. And police in Brazil have recovered 8 works by the French artist Henri Matisse that were stolen last year near Sao Paulo. The paintings are valued at around $200,000. BBC World News.
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3: BBC News with Moira Alderson. Zambia, long considered one of Africa's most stable democracies, has suspended the counting of votes after Thursday's general election because of reported violence against polling staff. Zambia's Electoral Commission said marked ballot papers had been stolen during attacks in some districts. Chad's president, Mohamed Deby, has pardoned the jailed former prime minister and opposition leader, Souké Massra, along with 8 opposition activists. The politicians had been convicted on charges, including organising a banned demonstration. Flooding caused by record rainfall in eastern Japan has killed at least 8 people. The authorities in Chiba Prefecture say the latest victim was a woman found trapped in a submerged car. Several areas are underwater with widespread damage to homes. President Prabowo Subianto of Indonesia has hit out at official corruption and vowed more state intervention in the economy. His annual Independence Day speech came as international investors are warning of falling confidence in his leadership. The Spanish government's extending the operating life of the country's biggest nuclear plant to reduce exposure to turbulent energy markets. The Almaraz plant was due to close in 2 years' time. Britain's Parliament has resumed an investigation into Nigel Farage, the leader of the populist party Reform UK, after he was re-elected in a by-election he triggered himself. He denies any wrongdoing in connection with an undeclared multi-million dollar gift from a crypto billionaire, saying voters should decide his fate. BBC News.
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2: BBC News with Moira Alderson. Zambia, long considered one of Africa's most stable democracies, has suspended the counting of votes after Thursday's general election because of reported violence against polling staff. Zambia's Electoral Commission said marked ballot papers had been stolen during attacks in some districts. Chad's President Mohamed Deby has pardoned the jailed former Prime Minister and opposition leader Souké Massra, along with 8 opposition activists. The politicians had been convicted on charges, including organising a banned demonstration. Flooding caused by record rainfall in eastern Japan has killed at least 8 people. The authorities in Chiba Prefecture say the latest victim was a woman found trapped in a submerged car. Several areas are underwater with widespread damage to homes. President Prabowo Subianto of Indonesia has hit out at official corruption and vowed more state intervention in the economy. His annual Independence Day speech came as international investors are warning of falling confidence in his leadership. The Spanish government's extending the operating life of the country's biggest nuclear plant to reduce exposure to turbulent energy markets. The Almaraz plant was due to close in 2 years' time. Britain's Parliament has resumed an investigation into Nigel Farage, the leader of the populist party Reform UK, after he was re-elected in a by-election he triggered himself. He denies any wrongdoing in connection with an undeclared multi-million dollar gift from a crypto billionaire, saying voters should decide his fate. BBC News.
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Rewind. When the crowd say ball, selector. Rewind. 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

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Sometimes

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1: I think my hair stopped growing. 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
2: I know you moved on to someone new. 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
2: 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My men and my women, don't forget about the dean. This is not the most the king. Yo, it's about a thing.